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Okay, let's do this. 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
9: 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I want to take a minute to give a shout out to my good friend Joe O'Connor and his team at O'Connor and Partners. 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

Ozzy Osbourne's gone from this planet, but his digital DNA, as the Osbourne family put it, has been licensed to a company called Hyperreal. They're going to do things in the future with his voice, image, and movement. We'll have to see what comes out of that, but it's good to know that we still have the Ozman around in a way. And of course, we have the music. This is UCR.

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I don't know if you heard about this, but Adrian Vandenberg recently announced he's going to be looking back at his years with Whitesnake as part of an upcoming tour this year, which also features Marco Mendoza and UFO's Vinnie Moore. That seems like that is going to be a cool night. 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

0: Wilson, Mackenzie, Coop, Tobin, Robin, Boris. Some of the names that are a part of our history. 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

Happy Memorial Day, everyone. Here is hoping it's been a good one for you. As the holiday weekend starts to fade out, we're going to give you an hour's worth of tunes to soundtrack the final moments of the day. I think we all want to think about the warm weather this summer and how we're going to best enjoy it, right? This is the 9 at 9, and it's ultimate classic rock. Look, it's the Boys of Summer.

0: It's Memorial Day, and as we enjoy some summertime tunes, let's remember the reason for this day and how grateful we are to everyone who served and those who made the ultimate sacrifice. There aren't enough words, right? Thank you from all of us here at Ultimate Classic Rock.
1: 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Beautiful music got blown up, and it was nothing but rock and roll before it was classic. Poughkeepsie, Dutchess, Hudson. That's what spawned the name WPDH. 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

woke last night to the sound of thunder. How far off I sat and wondered. Started humming a song from 1962. Ain't it funny how the night moves when you just don't seem to have as much to lose. Strange how the night moves.

0: We love those night moves. We love warm weather. We love the chance to spend time with family and friends. At least one of those last two things is true. It's Matt Wardlaw. Our Memorial Day wind down continues here on the 9 at 9. We have one more for you momentarily. It's Ultimate Classic Rock.
1: Hey, we hope you're enjoying the WPDH A to Z weekend. 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
6: 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I want to take a minute to give a shout out to my good friend Joe O'Connor and his team at O'Connor & Partners. 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

That's a good way to end the 9 at 9, isn't it? It is your pal Wardlaw on his best behavior. Yes, really. He really is. UCR Backstage is next after this from Queen. Yeah.

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There's a flashback for you. This week in 1993, Rod Stewart released an album of the highlights from his appearance on MTV Unplugged, and it was a gig that found him reuniting for the first time in nearly 20 years with his old Faces bandmate, Ronnie Wood. It's a cool show. You can really hear how much fun these guys were having together, I think. Check it out. It's UCR Backstage.

0: George Michael and Elton John recorded live at the Freddie Mercury tribute concert. And if you were watching that show in the 90s, you hear it in the recording we just heard, but you can remember that the crowd went absolutely crazy when George brought out Elton John. Elton's original studio version of Don't Let the Sun Go Down on Me was released this week in 1974. So we're playing that for both Sir Elton and also the late George Michael. It's ultimate classic rock.
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2: 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I want to take a minute to give a shout out to my good friend Joe O'Connor and his team at O'Connor and Partners. 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

Thank you to all of the folks who entered our Kansas contest. I will have winners for you here in the coming days. And just as we were wrapping up that contest, Kansas announced more tour dates that will keep them out on the road through the end of the year. And something tells me they might have a few dates that we're going to hear about still. But you can check out the latest, greatest info as far as the shows we know about at the UCR website. Let's carry on.

What it takes, that's always a good question. There is a request for Ed, and let's crank some guitars up right about now and make some noise for the neighbors to enjoy.

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There's another request for our pal Rick. Thank you always for listening, comrade. Love is indeed a long road, and sometimes, as we know, it hurts.

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Quite honestly, I think our next song has helped sell enough albums for the Police that we can include it as well. You don't have to put on the red light. A public service announcement from UCR.

0: Happy Memorial Day. If you're just joining us, this is the last blast of holiday weekend fun. I'm glad we all get to share it together. We will have more of your requests momentarily on Ultimate Classic Rock.
1: June 1st, 1976. 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And that summer, WPDH was cranking on radios from Poughkeepsie to Newburgh. 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

I know I mentioned this relatively recently, but do not sleep on Chris Robinson's appearance on the More Stories podcast. So many great stories. I was listening to it over a period of several days, and it was a really fun deep dive with Chris in kind of a different way than a lot of the other interviews I've heard. So kudos to Jay Moore on that tip. It's Matt Wardlaw, and this is Ultimate Classic Rock.

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0: 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Not only is the holiday weekend almost officially at an end, but we are almost out of road for this radio program for tonight. 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

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But when you are back into your normal routine tomorrow, I will have you covered. And the Queen Stevie Nicks, it is Stevie's birthday tomorrow. So let's all celebrate that together. And oh yeah, I will give you your next code word for the chance to go see the Foo Fighters in Cleveland and hang out with me. 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

0: We hope you're enjoying the WPDH A to Z weekend. 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
10: The Wolf. Mad Mike. Carlson. McKenzie. Coop. 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Robin. Boris. Some of the names that are a part of our history. Thanks for 50 years of making us the home of rock and roll. 101.5 WPDH Poughkeepsie, a Town Square Media station.

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0: we hope you're enjoying the WPDH A to Z weekend. 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

0: hope you're enjoying the WPDH A to Z weekend. 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

0: Hey, hey, everyone. You have the sad face because you missed the code word I gave out last night on the program. And that's okay because I'm going to hook it up again with another code word tonight and get you qualified to get on an airplane to go see the Foo Fighters in Cleveland and tour the Rock and Roll Hall of Fame with me as well. 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

0: June 1st, 1976. The Hudson Valley got its own rock station. And that summer, WPDH was cranking on radios from Poughkeepsie to Newburgh. 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

0: Kansas, 101.5 WPDH. It is 6 o'clock, Tuesday morning. Time for the Boris Show. Jana, hello, welcome back.
1: I almost said happy Monday to you when
0: it's
1: I walked
0: not,
1: in.
0: It's not. It's Tuesday today. We're already moving ahead with the week.
1: Happy Tuesday. It's going to be beautiful today. It's 50 degrees and sunny right now in Poughkeepsie. Watch out. There was some fog when I was driving in this morning. But it's going to be a sunny day with a high of 84.
0: Yeah.
1: I'm happy.
0: Yeah. Now, a little too late. It's a nice 3-day weekend in the rain.
1: Yeah. A little late.
0: But yeah, that fog is no joke. Let's check out and see if that's affecting any of the travel this morning.
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3: Good morning, guys. It is a bit foggy in places, but I'm looking at the cameras, like 84 once you get out near Limekiln Road, and that looks just fine weather-wise. And those of you even on 84 by Route 17 without troubles. The thruway did have a southbound problem by exit 18, so this was a crash. We also had some delays on Knoxon Road, LaGrange. There was something on the roadway, so be careful. If you're traveling on Knoxon Road, just around the area of Stringham Road, most of our traffic, though, going across the bridges, you're going to find Mid-Hudson Bridge related fog-related slowdowns there, and that is pretty much it. Otherwise, you are smooth across your Hudson River bridges. 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
1: All right. Thank you, Christina. 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
2: Good morning. Here are the headlines that are trending now at Hudson Valley Post. President Trump was in the Hudson Valley on Friday talking about the economy and also supporting some New York candidates. Trump told a crowd at Rockland County Community College that Democrats are, quote, taking all their money and forcing the top earners to leave New York due to higher taxes. The president also said that New York is full of illegal immigrants and made a pitch for his voter ID measure, the Save America Act. He also pledged his support to the Republican candidate for governor, Bruce Blakeman, as well as Republican Congressman Mike Lawler, who represents several counties across the Hudson Valley. New York Giants quarterback Jackson Dart was in attendance. He showed his support for Trump and introduced the president to the Hudson Valley crowd. Police in Ellenville, they're announcing the arrest of a person that they know is a gang member. 29-year-old Jawan Dolson was taken to custody Friday night at the Village Motel on North Main Street. Police say that Dolson is out on parole for his involvement in a 2017 murder and was also wanted in Middletown on a felony conspiracy charge. He was spotted at the motel by an off-duty member of the Middletown Police Department. The head of the World Health Organization says that medical responders are playing catch-up in regards to the deadly outbreak of Ebola in Central Africa. The virus has now killed at least 220 people. It's centered in the Democratic Republic of Congo, with neighboring countries at risk. At least one American, a doctor, has tested positive for the virus. Aid groups say that they don't have enough equipment to effectively protect healthcare workers or to safely bury the bodies of all the victims. For the first time in 27 years, the New York Knicks have made the NBA Finals. Finally, The Mandalorian and Grogu has blasted off to a big start at the box office. Nationwide, the first Star Wars film to hit the big screen in nearly 7 years made $100 million over the four-day holiday period, as well as, if you're counting, $81 million over the traditional weekend. It brought in another $63 million overseas, pushing its total to $163 million so far.
1: I told you, I saw it on Thursday. Fun movie.
2: And you loved it.
1: So much fun.
2: Really good,
1: yeah, it's really good. And so
2: yeah, I didn't realize it was the first Star Wars film in 7 years.
1: Yeah, it's been a long time. And, you know, they keep promising they're going to reboot stuff and whatever, but this is really not, I mean, it was supposed to be like a couple of episodes on Disney Plus, and they were like, well, we haven't done a movie in a while.
3: Let's make
1: it into a
3: movie.
1: But it was great. It was fun.
3: Have the reviews gotten any better? I mean, those are decent numbers.
1: So the reviews from critics aren't great. The reviews from fans are huge.
3: Okay.
1: Well, I should say, like, you know, most of the fans. Yeah. There's no one more horrible than a Star Wars fan. No one hates Star Wars more than Star Wars fans. So okay. There's, you know, there's those boomer Star Wars fans like, oh, there's a girl in it. Oh, I hate it. Ugh, it's terrible.
3: But yeah.
1: Most people are agree. It was a great movie.
3: I always trust the fan review a little more than
1: just
3: the
1: trust
3: critic.
1: My review. It was great. It was good.
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1: All right, Bobby, thank you. Let's get into it. Here's Bon Jovi. It is the Boris Show, WPDH. Good morning.

0: Steppenwolf, Born to be Wild. It's 101.5 WPDH. It's the Boris Show, about 14 minutes after 6 o'clock.
1: And 52 degrees in Newburgh. It's foggy out there right now, but it's going to be a pretty decent day out there. It's going to be sunny with a high of 84.
0: It's like a big middle finger from Mother Nature.
1: It really is.
0: I was down at the Jersey Shore all weekend. And it was, I did not touch sand once entire time. It's raining the entire time. Oh, we had a great time. We had a blast. We had a lot of fun. We did a lot of cool stuff. But as we were driving home yesterday, late afternoon, the sun came out. And all of a sudden, it was like 85 degrees. Yep. And I'm just screaming out the window, F you, Mother Nature.
1: I was going to say baking in your car, right?
0: It was like 50 degrees and windy and rainy the entire weekend. And it was a washout here. Most places was a washout.
1: Yeah.
0: That weekend.
1: It was crummy. Yesterday was beautiful, though. And so I am taking the positives.
0: Okay.
2: You got the sun before we did. Because I remember seeing your story, your kid at the pool. I'm like, what is happening? What weather is she getting?
0: Yeah, you're up north there, right? You're up north of
1: that. Well, they're also pretty brave. I guess my 10-year-old set a record at our friend's house for the coolest temperature that someone got into the pool.
0: What was the temperature of the pool?
1: The pool was like 69, so it was not terrible. Okay. But they had a heater that I guess hadn't like kicked on yet because it's been so cold. And so he jumped in before most. And then as it warmed up throughout the day, all the kids got in.
0: It's like, I'm getting in there.
1: Yeah, he didn't care. He has never met a pool he didn't like.
2: We did eventually get the sun near me in Newburgh because my pool is open. So I was like, I'm going to the pool like 4 o'clock.
0: Did you go in?
2: I dipped my feet in there. By the time I got there, it was almost 5, and the pool had lost the sun. The pool was absolutely freezing. I was going to jump in because I was hot in the sun. I dipped my feet, and I was like,
0: it's going to take a while.
2: I'm going to wait because my pool does have a heater, but they don't train the lifeguards, and it's a brand new lifeguard. It was the first day the pool was open. So she was like, I don't know how to do it. And it was about 60 degrees of water, she said. So it was like, cold.
0: Yeah, before the weekend, our pool was like 84 degrees or something like that because it was so hot last week. I came home yesterday and it was nice. It's like, oh, I'll go in the pool. I picked it up. It was 60 degrees. I'm not going in.
2: Yep.
0: But here we are. We got a nice week ahead of us. It's not going to be bad. And we've got a lot of fun stuff going on, including your chance to see the Foo Fighters at the Rock and Roll Hall of Fame. We got some more details on that coming up.
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0: is the theme of the weekend, riding the storm out. REO Speedwagon. It's 101.5 WPDH. It's the Boris Show. About 6:30 is the time right now. And I don't know, did any of you guys watch the American Music Awards last night?
1: No.
2: So I started to. I tried. And then there's only so many people I can see that I don't know before I'm like, I can't do this anymore.
0: Yeah. I watched like a little bit of the beginning. And I know they started off with a big performance by BTS.
2: I missed that.
0: They always crack me up because they're like, they're so serious. These guys, and like, there's the one with the leather jacket on, that's the bad boy. And then, you know, there's one rapper guy. And then there's the one soft, sensitive guy. It's like every other boy band I remember from the 90s.
2: Yeah, my fiance said last night, he's like, you know, these guys are all like 40, right? Like,
0: yeah, they are. But I guess Somber was the big winner. He pretty much swept all of the rock category.
2: Can I tell you, his performance, I don't know, did you see
0: it?
2: I was really blown away. I think that guy's got a kick-ass voice, and I was like, damn,
0: yeah.
2: The range and the tone, like, I'm a fan.
0: He seemed like a pretty cool guy, too. He was saying, like, 2 years ago, he was, like, a depressed kid, like, watching the American Music Awards, like, man, maybe I could do that.
2: And yeah, then, and, like, here he is. Look at, it's amazing what a couple years could do.
0: I was blown away, though, by one performance, which I wasn't expecting to see on the American Music Awards.
2: Oh.
0: Hootie and the Blowfish.
1: Really?
0: Did you see that?
2: So, we turned it off right before.
0: Oh, it was so good. But, it was so good.
2: Like, can I tell you what I said about Darius Rucker when he came up to accept his Veteran Voice Award, I think it was. I said to my fiance, look at him. Doesn't he look like an author? Like, he really just, for me, he's like leaning into that.
0: Yeah, he's aged, you know, a lot more responsibly than he was in the past. But yeah, so Hootie and the Blowfish were performing. They did All I Want to Be With You, I Only Want to Be With You, and one of their other songs.
1: That's awesome.
0: And
2: I was like, I missed that.
0: His voice sounds so good still, and I got a text from my mother. My mother's like, are you watching Hootie and the Blowfish? I'm like, okay, I got to turn this off now and go to bed. I'm officially old. We're excited about Hootie and the Blowfish.
1: I once blew a close friend's mind when Hootie's country song, Darius Rucker's country song came on, whatever it's called, and I was like, you know, this
2: Rock
1: is...
2: Rock Me Mama Like
1: yeah,
2: a Wagon
1: exactly.
2: Wheel.
1: Wagon Wheel. Like, thank you, Wagon Wheel. And she was singing this, like, you know, that's Hootie. She's like, what? And then she was like shocked and she looked up. She's like, oh my God, that's Hootie.
2: I love it when people discover that because some people still are.
0: Yeah. To this day, my favorite song that he's ever done, though, is that Burger King jingle. You know that Burger King jingle that he did?
2: I'm
0: it was like
2: sure
0: a country theme
2: burger. That.
0: It was. I have to find it and play it for you guys.
2: Please
0: later.
2: Do.
1: Okay, yeah,
0: so good. It's like one of the best things ever.
2: Oh, Hootie!
0: But the big loser last night, though, was Taylor Swift.
2: Oh my God!
0: She was the most nominated.
2: I know,
0: but she won zero awards last night.
1: Was she there,
2: Boris?
0: No, and I think that's
1: probably why she
0: because
1: lost,
0: she wasn't
1: there, or she knew.
0: I get the sense from the American Music Awards that they're not legit.
2: Seriously.
0: So, like, BTS swept, but, like, they made a big deal about how this is the first time they were performing on TV in, like, 8 years. So it's, like, obviously, like, all right, if you guys give us this performance, we'll give you all the awards.
1: Yeah.
2: You know what did concern me a little bit? When I first turned it on, I was a little late. It was, like, 8:20, and it said voting was open until 8:30. And I'm like, you couldn't possibly.
0: Please.
2: I don't
0: There's
2: care
0: no
2: what. And it said voting was open until 8:30. And I'm like, you couldn't
0: Please.
2: Possibly. I don't
0: There's
2: care
0: no
2: what
0: way.
2: Computer you have. You're not tallying those votes that damn quickly.
0: And now they're just making up awards.
2: Yeah.
0: So they have

0: so excited. I'm like, this is a fake award that they just made up because they wanted you guys to be together on stage and like have a moment or something.
1: Why? We don't know. But oh, did you see the Pussycat Dolls reunion that only had 3 out of like 7 members? It was sad.
2: Yeah, that is sad.
0: Yeah. So I don't know. So yeah. This is like the beginning, I guess, of the award season, the American Music Awards, and we'll see what happens, you know, as we progress into the Grammys later on this fall. But there you go. That's what's going on yesterday. We're going to check out the traffic right now. Let's see what's happening out there.
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4: Hey, guys. I found a couple of spots where the fog is pretty bad. 684, I'm looking at the camera by exit 7. That looks pretty bad for you. You're going to find not only if you're going around the Croton Falls Road in Somers area with the fog, it's going to be a little bit going across the bridges, like the Mid-Hudson Bridge still reporting the fog, and even if you're traveling across the Newburgh Beacon Bridge. There was an accident for the thruway. This is southbound, right around exit 18, the New Paltz area. It's clearing up, but you're still going to find a little bit of volume going into that area. We have the construction on 22 Bedford Hills to watch out for, and really a pretty good ride, even if you're on 84, 17, 17 through Goshen, looking at the cameras there. Looks all good near Crystal Run Road. 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
1: It's 49 degrees right now in Poughkeepsie and partly sunny, but like we said, watch out for that fog. It's going to be a beautiful day today with a high of 84. 80s continue tomorrow with a high of 89, but a thunderstorm in the afternoon. 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

0: Yeah, Three Doors Down, 101.5 WPDH. It's the Boris Show. Time right now is about 6:45. Still a little fog out there in some areas.
1: Yeah, it's foggy out there. 50 degrees right now in Poughkeepsie, but it's going to be a beautiful day once that fog clears. Sunny and 84 today.
0: All right, so, you know, new week, and we've got a new contest here at WPDH. We kind of teased this last week. Told you all about this Foo Fighters trip.
1: Yeah.
0: Today, we got more chances for you to win it. All right, So we've got the Foo Fighters in Cleveland, which doesn't sound all exciting. It's like, well, I don't want to go to Cleveland. Because that's where the Rock and Roll Hall of Fame is, and that's where they're going to be performing at the Hall of Fame.
1: I was going to say it's like that old commercial, but there's more.
0: Yeah. So it's not just like, we're not just sending you to some like venue in Cleveland. You're going to the Rock and Roll Hall of Fame to see
1: And
0: Foo
1: you
0: Fighters.
1: Get the special tour.
0: Yeah, so we're going to hook you up with a VIP tour of the Hall of Fame. I don't know if they're going to let you try on Jimi Hendrix's headband and stuff like that, but you're going to, you know, get a guided tour of the Hall of Fame. With our own Matt Wardlaw. He's going to be there to walk you through. It's going to be a lot of fun. Now, if you want to win this trip, all you got to do is just stay tuned to WPDH. We're going to have your first code of the day at 10 o'clock.
1: Can I tell you an exciting music Hall of Fame mom moment for me?
0: What was it?
1: My son, my 10-year-old, created a playlist of his favorite songs right now, he says. And there are only 6 on there, and one of them is TLC, No Scrubs. And I am so proud as a millennial mom. I'm like, yes, I'm doing something right.
0: Is TLC in the Hall of Fame?
1: I don't know, but for me, it was like, that's in my music Hall of Fame.
0: Oh, it's in your Hall of Fame. Yeah. No, I say yes. TLC has not yet been inducted in the Hall of Fame. I'm sure they
1: will. Not yet.
2: Saw them in a concert a couple of years ago in Bethel Woods. Obviously, 2 out of 3, but they were really good.
1: Yeah.
2: Yeah, and they did a nice little tribute to Left Eye.
0: Well, yeah, well, Jenna Left Eye Lopez Kyra over
1: will
0: here.
1: We'll give you a chance. Time. Yeah.
0: So we've got your chance to see, not TLC, sorry. We won't be chasing the waterfalls, but we will give you a chance.
2: Never chase those. Never. TLC taught us
1: that's
2: that.
1: That's what they say.
2: Yeah.
0: We'll give you a chance to win that trip to see the Foo Fighters at the Hall of Fame. So 10 o'clock today will be your first code word of the day. We do it at 10, 2, 5, and 8. And all you got to do is put those code words into the app and your chance to win.
1: Not TLC, but a great trip.
0: Yeah, I mean.
1: I'll say that.
0: Nothing will compare to TLC. And we want to thank TEG Federal Credit Union and Northside Auto Body for helping us out with this contest as well. So stick around. We're going to come back. We got a lot of show to get to. We've got beer or no beer coming up this next hour. If you like to drink,
1: game.
0: We've got a big prize for you. It's all on the way, so stick around.
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0: All right, well, if you're looking for a convenient, welcoming cannabis experience here in the Hudson Valley, look no further than Duchess Roots. 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
1: And it is 54 degrees in Newburgh. The sun is coming out, but it's foggy out there, so be careful on the roads. We've got a beautiful day ahead with sun and a high of 84.
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3: You know, Boris, I'm having a little hard time trying to speak to you or Jana this morning. The fact that you had your televisions on the American Music Awards and you weren't watching the Knicks.
1: I can't even imagine
3: a television in New Jersey or New York that wasn't on the Knicks last night.
0: No, that was mine. I was watching Hootie and the Blowfish. Sorry.
3: I can't believe it.
1: My husband had it on his phone. I don't really enjoy
0: watching
3: the squeak of the sneakers
0: basketball.
3: Drives me crazy. I understand that.
0: I like college basketball, but I just can't get into NBA.
4: I was watching the game. That's why I wasn't watching the AMA, by the way.
3: It's all been incredible. So I won't be speaking to you for a little bit.
0: Okay,
3: I'll do the traffic for you.
0: Okay.
3: All right, here you go.
0: If you
3: travel onto 684, a car had broken down, so be careful if you're going northbound near 6A. And those of you that are traveling across the bridge spans, still got to be careful because of the fog. But it's lifting now. We're going to find a problem spot, though, on the Taconic southbound exit 43. There was an accident. They're pushing it over to the side of the roadway. There was an accident throughway by exit 18. Now it looks like that'll be a nice ride for you. 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
0: All right, thanks, Christina. 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
4: Here are the headlines that are trending now at Hudson Valley Post. Health officials say that bat-related rabies activity is popping up across several states, including here in New York. There have been outbreaks from New York to Indiana to California, as well as a few other states. There's been at least 3 confirmed reports in upstate New York over the past 2 months. Officials warn that bat bites are very small and they could be missed. Health officials say that anyone who wakes up to a bat in their room should go get checked out by a doctor. I mean, that makes sense because that's terrifying.
1: I would be gone. Yeah. I think I would just run out of the whole town.
4: Burn the house down.
1: Yeah.
4: And rabies can be fatal if you don't get treatment right away.
0: They say that, you know, the bats, you can't feel that you got bit.
4: That's what they're all, yeah, that's why.
0: Because, so like
1: what?
0: So like a bat, like you'll feel like something hits your head and it's like, oh, you could have been bitten by a rabies bat.
1: Oh my God.
0: And not even know it.
4: Their teeth are so small and sharp, they can leave a bite or scratch.
0: That's why if you see one in the room, you got to go because you could have gotten bit.
1: New fear unlocked. Yeah.
4: Sorry.
1: What the hell?
4: Yeah, I learned that this morning when I'm writing up an article for Hudson Valley Post. Like, oh my God. New York State Police, they're continuing their investigation into what caused a fatal crash in Orange County. According to authorities, a vehicle was traveling on Lakes Road in Monroe Saturday when it slammed into another car head-on. 43-year-old Daryl Baker, whose car went into the other lane, was killed. The other driver, 61-year-old Robert Molina, is listed in critical condition. Both are from Monroe. No other injuries have been reported. Anyone who witnessed the accident is told to come forward. State lawmakers are set to return to the Capitol today to try to continue to pass the state budget, which is now almost officially 2 months late. Voting on that fiscal plan started last week, and it could be wrapped up in the coming days. The initial deadline to have passed the budget was April 1st. This year will mark the latest an agreement has been approved since 2010. The total price tag for the budget is projected to be over $260 billion. The New York Knicks reached the NBA Finals for the first time since 1999.
0: Apparently, that's a big deal.
1: It's a big deal, Boris.
4: It's a huge deal. Yeah, huge deal. And finally, this is good news for you, Boris. This might be a bigger news in your life of sports. We're talking about, I'm not even joking. I know you love the Nathan's Hot Dog Eating Contest.
0: I do.
4: Yep. The competitive eating. Well, the champ, Joey Chestnut, he's not going to let his run-in with the law to keep him from competing this 4th of July. He just confirmed this.
1: Did you see where he just was?
4: No.
1: Ben's Fresh.
4: Really?
0: Was he really?
1: Yes, to have the burger.
0: How many of them did he eat?
1: That I don't know.
4: Well, Chestnut was actually sentenced to 180 days probation after he pleaded guilty to a misdemeanor battery charge last month. According to reports, the 17-time hot dog-eating champ was in a bar back in March shaking hands with the guy who recognized him, and then Chestnut slapped the guy in the face for an unknown reason. He told police that he was pretty drunk and didn't remember the situation, but he does say that he knows that he is set to defend his championship this summer because he was granted a petition to travel outside of the state of Indiana where the incident happened and where he lives.
0: Yeah, and I'm excited that he's able to travel too because he's coming to the Hudson Valley this summer. He's going to be at the stadium down in Fishkill.
4: Oh, really?
0: And I already have my tickets for a meet and greet with him.
1: Oh, that's really? Exciting.
0: Yes, it's a hot dog party with Joey Chestnut.
1: That wow.
0: So you get to eat hot. I got to eat hot dogs with Joey Chestnut. Hopefully, he doesn't slap me. But it'll
1: I mean, I think that might make it cooler.
4: Yeah, that would be. Yeah, actually, yeah. You could get breaking news anytime at HudsonValleyPost.com. Or using your Hudson Valley Post and PDH mobile apps.
0: All right. Thank you, Bobby. Here's Guns N' Roses, WPDH. Good morning.

0: Guns N' Roses, 101.5 WPDH. It is the Boris Show. Time right now is about 13 minutes after 7 o'clock.
1: And 52 degrees in Poughkeepsie. It is foggy out there, but it's going to be a beautiful day. Sunny and 84.
0: All right. So, yes, the weather is finally broken. Everything is wonderful and beautiful. And it's a big middle finger from Mother Nature after the weekend.
1: It really is.
0: So many people, I know their plans were completely washed out this weekend, whether they had barbecues. And I know a lot of the Memorial Day parades were canceled because it was so rainy in some areas as well.
1: Mm-hmm. I know a lot of people weren't happy about that either.
2: Of course, parades
1: being canceled. Yeah.
2: I actually saw in a parade that was going on, Bill Clinton marched down in Westchester County where he lives in Chappaqua.
0: Oh,
2: apparently he marches every single year.
1: Wow.
0: Well, good for
1: the
0: him.
1: More you know.
2: Yeah.
0: So I know there was a lot of graduations too this weekend that got all kind of messed up from the rain. Did you see video footage of that one graduation? I don't know where it was. It wasn't local, but they held it in the pouring rain and they were all sitting on their chairs in the football field.
1: Oh,
0: in like a downpour.
2: Is this an area that never rains? Because how do you not have a rain backup?
0: They had no backup plan for this.
1: No nothing.
0: And they were calling the kids up to their, you know, and they're like soaking wet.
1: I would be
0: soaking
1: furious.
0: Wet. I mean, the good news is they were wearing those graduation caps that kind of like are like
1: yeah, but
0: on
1: it's
0: line.
1: Like,
0: but yeah,
1: well, you just have a curtain
0: it
1: of
0: was
1: rain,
0: and like the families are sitting out there, like grandmas, like all just like just wet from the
1: everyone's
0: rain.
1: Got pneumonia now. Oh
0: yeah.
1: No!
0: So I don't know. I saw a lot of people, you know, posting this weekend that their plans were completely ruined. So it is Ticked Off Tuesday today.
1: Mm,
0: so I don't know if anybody wanted to tell us about how their weekend got completely ruined by the rain.
1: Yeah, let's hear it.
0: Love to hear about it. I headed down to the Jersey Shore, and of course, you know, when you book down at the shore, you don't get your money back. You have like up to a month ahead of time to cancel. After that, they keep it all.
2: Oh yeah, yeah.
0: So like you're going because you know they don't want to get screwed, I guess. Either of the rain.
2: The weather, that's a great point, yeah.
0: So we were down there, a bunch of other people were down there, and there was nothing to do because it was like pouring rain. So the bars were packed.
1: Makes sense.
0: Like there was bars all over the place, just packed with people sitting there drinking
2: makes sense.
0: The whole
2: making
0: time.
2: The best out of it.
0: Yeah. All right, so we want to find out what you guys did this weekend. You know, did you have to alter your plans because of the rain? Let us know about it. 471-WPDH. That's 845-471-9734.
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0: We're coming right back. 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
4: Hey, everyone. 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
0: All right. 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

0: Foreigner 101.5 WPDH. It is the Boris Show, about 729 right now. And we're talking about how things have been kind of canceled all weekend long because of the rain. And I mean, it was the Memorial Day weekend, supposed to be the big kickoff to summer. And everyone was kind of stuck inside having to cancel plans and stuff like that. I see a common thread of people that are calling and writing in. Is that when plans like that are changed, people rely on alcohol. Everyone's saying, oh, we just sat and drank. Oh, we just drank all weekend. I mentioned when I was down at the beach, the bars were packed because that's what people do. It's like, oh, it's raining out. I guess we got to sit at the bar all day.
1: Well, I instead took advantage of fun indoor activities like roller skating with my three children.
0: You went roller skating.
1: Yeah.
0: Now, are you an accomplished roller skater? Can you roller skate well?
1: You know, I surprise myself every time I get on roller skates. I'm a pretty good roller skater.
0: Oh, all right.
1: I tried to teach my oldest how to do the, like, you squat down and stick the one leg out kind of thing.
0: Shoot the moon, I think they call it, or something like that. So not only are you a roller skater, but you do tricks.
1: I try.
0: Roller skating tricks. Can you roller skate backwards?
1: I was going to try it, but this was a pretty small rink and there were a lot of small children. And I'm like, let's not chance it today.
0: Yeah. So did they enjoy it? Did they like roller skating?
1: Oh, they had a blast. And the place we went to also has like this giant indoor jungle gym that they just renovated. So it was really cool. They had a ball pit full of giant exercise balls. I'm like, I want to go in there.
0: Oh, so like a giant ball pit.
1: Yeah, but like the big bouncy balls where you're like, so Bazinga. The kids were just jumping in and like bouncing off. It was amazing. We had a blast.
0: I mourn the death of the roller rink. I mean, I know there are roller rinks around and people do them, but when I was a kid in like high school, that was the place to be at the roller rink. Like we would go to the roller rink every Saturday night and it was packed. Anybody who it was anybody in high school was there at the roller rink.
2: They were big for elementary school for me and then kind of died out after elementary school, I feel like.
0: Yeah.
1: Well, I was always really sad that I was born too late to be a part of that, like, everyone's at the roller rink culture, because I would have lived
0: it was
1: for that.
0: So much fun, like, because, you know, you had the greasy pizza and then, you know, you have the girls that you like and everybody's on the roller skates, and they had the couples skate where they would do all the different theme skates, like, you know, it would only be couples only allowed, and then it would be ladies' choice, and all the sad guys would stand there hoping that some girl would come. And
1: can I tell you the coolest part? And this is actually like legendary. It was spoken about, I believe, in the Four Seasons show that's
0: Netflix,
1: filmed down here. So I grew up near Guptill's roller skating arena. And the really special thing about Guptill's is they had this place inside called Secrets. It was basically a kid.

0: 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Hi, Christina.
1: And even though I'm not speaking to you guys because you didn't watch the Knicks game, and even though your girl, Taylor Swift, went to game three there, Boris, Four Seasons show. Jenny, you mentioned that. Now, I don't know of the show, but the original Four Seasons band was named after a roller skating rink in New Jersey. So there you go.
0: Wow.
2: It's the day of roller skating.
0: All those connections.
1: Look at that. Comes full, but I'm still not talking to you guys.
0: By the way, Taylor was rooting for the Cavaliers.
1: It doesn't matter. She was still at the game.
0: She was
1: still there.
0: All right.
1: Yeah. See, she was even watching the games. All right. So delays today. We have some because of the fog, and I am finding it on the cameras. We see it going across Newburgh Beacon Bridge. It looks pretty foggy, still going across. And as far as incidents around that area, it's really not costing you time because of that, but you are going to slow down. And then 17K had an accident eastbound at North Drury Lane in Newburgh. So they had a lane closed down with that. 684 northbound, car broke down by exit 4. There was a lot of fog on 684 this morning. There's Taconic trouble southbound at Hopewell Junction, 82. Accident, though, cleaned away. Northbound, tough going through Clinton Corners. That was an accident. And 6 eastbound, an accident by Long Mountain Circle. 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
2: It's 55 degrees in Newburgh, and the sun is shining. It seems like that fog is starting to go away. We've got a beautiful day ahead with a high of 84. It'll be 89 tomorrow with some rain possible in the afternoon. 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
0: All right, we're going to come right back. 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

0: So, time right now is about 7:48.
1: And it is 54 degrees in Poughkeepsie. It's a little foggy this morning, so be careful on the roads, but we've got a beautiful day ahead with a high of 84.
0: All right, and we've got some great tickets to give away. If you like drinking, we were just talking about people drinking all weekend because it was raining out. We've got tickets to one of the big festivals here in the Hudson Valley. So if you would like to win them, let's play Beer or No Beer, all right? 471-WPDH is the number. That's 845-471-9734 to play another round of Beer or No Beer.
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0: 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Let's see who we have on the phone here. WPDH, who is this?
3: Jody.
0: Jody, where are you calling from?
3: Poquake.
0: All right, Jody and Poquake, here's how it works. We got three beers for you. They're either real beers that exist or ones that we made up. If you think it's a real beer, you yell beer. If you think it's one we made up, you yell no beer. And if you get enough of them right, Jody, you're going to win the tickets, okay?
3: Mm-hmm.
0: Okay. All right, Jody's on board. All right, here we go, Jody. Your first one, it's called Tramp Stamp.
2: Beer or no beer?
3: Beer.
0: You think there's a beer called Tramp Stamp? Let's see. All right.
1: Nice.
0: Good. It's from Clown Shoes Brewery in Ipswich, Massachusetts. Mm-hmm. All right, your next one. Banjo Unicorn.
2: Beer or no beer?
3: No beer.
0: You're very quick with this contest, Joe. You don't want to think about it at all?
3: Nope.
0: Well, you're right. Oh! She doesn't need to think about
1: She's
0: it.
1: She's a pro.
0: Going with her gut. We made up Banjo Unicorn. All right, let's see if we can go 3 for 3. Jody, your final one is called Dirt Wolf.
2: Beer or no beer?
3: Beer.
0: Wow. You think Dirt Wolf is a real beer?
3: Yep.
4: 3 for 3.
0: My goodness.
1: Wow. Nice work, yeah. Jody.
0: Jody's not playing around when it comes to alcohol. All right. Congratulations. Yeah, Dirt Wolf is from Victory Brewing in Pennsylvania. So, Jody, here's the deal. We're going to send you to a great event. It sounds like this is right up your alley. We've got tickets to...
3: My husband and I went to it last year, and we enjoyed ourselves.
0: All right, there you go. 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Hang on the line. We'll get you hooked up. Check it out if you want to get tickets for yourself. 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
0: All right. She's been waiting all year to win these tickets again, I guess.
1: Yeah, she was waiting for it to come back around.
0: She's been studying for the entire year, obviously.
1: That was good.
0: Well done. We'll play again tomorrow. I'll give you another chance to win. Good luck.
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0: All right. 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
1: Oh.
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2: And 54 degrees in Poughkeepsie. It looks like it might be drizzling a little bit out there with the fog, so be careful in some spots. Could be slick, but it's going to be a beautiful sunny day with a high of 84.
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4: It's been a little foggy, and if you're headed across the bridge span still, please be careful. It does look like you're still going to deal with a little bit of fog. It's really quite crazy looking at the photos on our cameras. It's just sitting. The fog is just sitting across the river. And now that it's so bright out, you can really see the definition. It's kind of nuts, so be careful across any of the bridge spans. And then we had an accident on 17K near North Drury Lane. That was an accident scene. There was 118 northbound in Somers right by Overhill Road. That was an incident. And you got yourself with a little bit of traffic if you're using the thruway southbound. 15 minutes going down through 14A. An accident to Conic northbound Clinton Corners Road. That one's been cleaned up. 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
0: All right. Thanks, Christina. Time for the news. 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
5: Hey there. Here are the headlines that are trending now at Hudson Valley Post. President Trump was in the lower Hudson Valley on Friday, and he talked about the economy as well as supporting some New York candidates. Trump told the crowd at Rockland County Community College that Democrats are, quote, taking all of their money and also forcing top earners to leave New York due to higher taxes. The president also said that New York is full of illegal immigrants and made a pitch for his voter ID measure. He also pledged his support to the Republican candidate for governor, Long Island's Bruce Blakeman, as well as Republican Congressman Mike Lawler, who represents several Hudson Valley counties. New York Giants quarterback Jackson Dart was also there. He showed his support for Trump and introduced the president to the crowd in the Hudson Valley. Police in Ellenville, they are announcing the arrest of a person that they say is a known gang member. 29-year-old Joan Dolson was taken to custody Friday night after he was seen at the Village Motel on North Main Street. Dolson is out on parole for his involvement in a 2017 murder. He's also wanted in Middletown on a felony conspiracy charge. He was spotted at the motel by an off-duty member of the Middletown Police Department. The head of the World Health Organization says medical responders are trying to play catch-up in regards to the deadly outbreak of Ebola in Central Africa. The virus has now killed at least 220 people in the region, and at least one American, a doctor, has tested positive for the virus. Aid groups say that they don't have enough equipment to effectively protect healthcare workers or to safely bury the bodies of all of the victims. For the first time in 27 years, the New York Knicks are in the NBA Finals. Finally, one person was sent to the hospital after a fight broke out at a Catholic school kindergarten graduation.
2: I'm so glad used this story.
5: Can you imagine that? A kindergarten graduation. Police say that this violent brawl broke out all over seating arrangements. Apparently, prior to the ceremony starting, one family began moving chairs around to carve out their own space. Okay. And this sudden seating rearrangement blocked the view of a mother sitting directly behind them. And this sparked a heated verbal argument that escalated. A 26-year-old mother was hospitalized with a head injury. Another mother received medical staples. Soon, 28-year-old Jessica Anderson, she was arrested. She is now facing felony assault charges. And the school said that the ceremony was postponed and that no children or students were in the room during the fight. And because of that, all the students remain safe.
1: Yeah, that's just...
5: These poor kindergarten kids, like, they can't even get to go to their graduation.
2: Well, I'm sure I was going to say, and now all those parents missed kindergarten graduation.
1: It's just heartbreaking. Yeah. I mean, if parents can't conduct themselves better than the kindergarten kids
5: How do you explain to your kid that you're not going to get to go to your kindergarten graduation because the parents were fighting?
1: Obnoxious. It's just obnoxious.
2: It really is.
1: It's ridiculous.
2: It was a wild video, too.
1: Ugh.
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1: All right, Bobby, thank you. Here's Scorpions. It's the Boris Show. WPD.

0: Scorpions, 101.5 WPDH. It is the Boris Show, about 9 minutes after 8 o'clock.
1: And 57 degrees right now in Poughkeepsie. It's partly cloudy right now, but it's going to be a beautiful day, high of 84.
0: So, you know, it's a big year this year. It's WPDH's 50th anniversary, but there's a local business who is celebrating an even bigger anniversary.
1: Yeah.
0: 60 years for Foam and Wash. We've got Evan from Foam and Wash with us. Good morning, Evan.
2: Awesome. Thank you guys for having me. Good morning.
0: Hey, congratulations again on the 60 years. That's a big deal, man. 60 years.
2: Yeah, we're super excited to be celebrating it. What a year, too. 50th anniversary, 60th anniversary and 250th anniversary of the USA. It's awesome.
0: It's all coming together.
1: You don't look a day over 25.
2: I know,
1: you look
2: right?
1: Great, Evan. Yeah.
2: I know. I'm actually 65.
1: Years. Wow. Yeah.
0: Well, you know, Foam and Wash, family owned here in the Hudson Valley, and it's generational now, right? So, Evan, tell us a little bit about how you guys are celebrating this big milestone.
2: Yeah, absolutely.
0: Year.
2: There's a lot of celebrations going on. I'll start from what we're doing throughout the year, and that's something we just wrapped up. If you're listening today, you possibly have a chance to get the leftovers because of the kind of the rainy weekend, but we're doing these scratch off weekends all year long during holidays. You know, follow us on social media. You got an opportunity to win a full year of unlimited washes. You post it on our website. You can go on there and check it out when the next holiday event will be. But and more importantly, we have this big anniversary event going on June 12th, which is coming up.
0: Yeah.
2: It's going to be at our Wappingers location at 1520 US 9. That's going to be June 12th at 4 p.m. We're going to have those scratch-offs. We're going to have foamy. We're going to have some fun events there. We're going to have food trucks. But we really, really, really want to invite the public because, honestly, that's what we're doing this for. We want to invite the whole community to come celebrate us. That's the reason why we're doing this because we couldn't do this without the community around us.
0: So this is at the Wappingers location.
2: Correct.
0: The OG, the big one there.
2: Yeah, one of the OGs. Yeah. It's 1520 US 9 right over by 00 and Outback right on Route 9.
0: Yeah.
2: Can't miss it.
1: It's like a birthday party.
2: Yeah, we're going to – if you guys know Elliot out there, he's been saying it's our – birthday all year long, and we like to say every day is our birthday this year.
1: Yeah.
2: So, but that's I think June 12th we'll classify that as our
1: official birthday.
0: It's going to be the big celebration.
2: When I was born.
0: Very cool. So you said I know you're doing the scratch offs all weekend, which is very popular when you do that. Mm-hmm. You said you might have some left over today.
2: Yeah, we do. Not at all locations, but because of the weather, depending on how they handed them out throughout the weekend, we didn't really get a big rush. Obviously, Saturday, Sunday, unfortunately, I don't know what happened. Memorial Day weekend. It was
0: the
2: beautiful.
0: Rain.
2: It was beautiful the few days before leading up to the weekend, but we got hit a little hard. Monday ended up being a beautiful afternoon, which was nice. But yeah, we might have some leftover ones, but feel free to go on our website, check out the next holiday event that's going to be coming up soon.
0: And that's a big prize too, to win that unlimited membership. I have one of those. For years I've been an unlimited member, and it's great because I just got back from the beach, and even though it rained all weekend, we have sand all in the car. You have the unlimited vacuum now too, which is great.
2: And it's a good point you pointed that out, and that's a perfect analogy for the limited program is that even though it rains out, even though you never know where you're going to end up being. I walked out to my car yesterday and I had bird dropping on it,
0: everywhere.
2: That's always an unfortunate thing, and you never know when that's going to occur. Luckily for people who have the limit, you can grab it and clean it off.
1: The front of my car becomes we call it a bug graveyard. It's just nothing but bug guts all over the windshield and the grill.
2: That's a good point, especially during the extreme heat. Be careful out there leaving the bugs on your front grill. You don't want to let it bake in your clear coat. That won't be a good thing.
0: Yeah, and but it's so nice to know that you can go whenever you want. Like I can just the car's dirty, go. I can just go and do the vacuum if I want
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0: And I like they have the Han Solo blasters there, the air blasters, which is really cool. So you like... and you get all the dust out of the vents and then all the little crevices in the car. I go crazy with
2: it. It's the best for the crack right in between the seats. It's good to blow out all the little French fries before you vacuum it. Sometimes it's hard, depending on the car size, sometimes it's hard to get in all those crevices. So it's good to just blow it out and get it into a main area.
1: Did you look in my back seat before you came in here? Is this all jokes about my kids?
2: I got the card right here for you.
0: So lots to celebrate. So if you guys, can we quickly talk about the charity too? Because Angels of Light is the...
2: Yeah.
0: yeah. charity you got this year with the Charity Tell program. We talk about this all the time, but for people who aren't familiar with Angels of Light.
2: No, it's a great program and it's a great initiative, and what we're doing here is amazing because all you have to do is purchase a $4 towel and that towel becomes your towel for life. It's exchangeable at every visit, so you never have to get a new one. But of course, all the net proceeds go straight to Angels of Light. So the $4 towel, all net proceeds go straight to Angels of Light. This year specifically, we've had some great recipients throughout the year, and this is something that we're going to continue for generations to come. So this year is Angels of Light. Customers can bring a towel back and exchange it for a fresh one every visit to the car wash for free. It's a simple way for people to support a great cause while visiting us.
0: Yeah, that's awesome. You guys are always giving back to the community. So if people want to find out all the stuff that's going on, all the big events that are happening for the 60th, follow me on social media, right? You guys are on all the social media channels?
2: Yeah, we're really big on social media. Our website's really up to date. Our social media is the most current. It's easiest to update at a fast moment, you know, for closures, opening, holiday specials, things like that. So if you're following us on Instagram or Facebook account, we get live updates all the time. But of course, our website's got all that good information as well.
0: Evan, it's great seeing you. I'll see you a little bit like after 10 o'clock. I got to vacuum out all that sand. So
2: absolutely,
0: I'll see you in a little bit. Thanks
2: so
0: much, man.
2: Thank you so much.
0: And congratulations again on the 60th.
2: Yeah, thank you. Congratulations on the 50th. Thank you. Happy birthday to you as well.
0: We'll talk to you again soon. We got more Boris Show on the way. Stick around.
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1: Hefty
0: slider bag, silly with a slide. 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Come on.
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0: The Outfields, your love. It's 101.5 WPDH. It's the Boris Show. Time right now is about 8:26. And, you know, this weekend I told you I was down at the shore, and there's, like, not much else to do because when you can't go on the beach, like, what are you going to do? Right. So we did a lot of shopping. We went to a bunch of different stores. And have you ever guys ever heard of Ron John?
1: Yes.
0: So it's a popular surf shop. Their first location was actually down in Beach Haven, New Jersey.
1: Oh.
0: So we were there looking around at all the different stuff. My son's looking at hats and whatever. My wife's looking at sandals. And I'm looking at, like, T-shirts, and I'm like, I'm Ron John. Everything has Ron John on it.
1: Mm-hmm.
0: As I start cracking myself up, I'm like, this is like a New Jersey institution, Ron John. I was like, wouldn't it be cool if they had a shirt that said, Ron John Bovey?
1: Yes.
0: Right? Yeah.
2: Because of Jersey also?
0: Yeah.
2: Yeah.
0: John Bon Jovi.
2: From Jersey.
0: So, like, how that would be like a cool inside, like, Ron John Bovey. So I'm like, man, they really missed the boat on that. So I, as I'm standing there, I go online and I made a custom one, and I'm having it delivered.
1: That's nice. Amazing. Yeah. That's a very Jersey thing of you.
0: So I'm like, I'm so excited to wear that this summer down at the Jersey Shore. I'll have a Ron John Bovey T-shirt. So I'm cracking.
2: It's one of one.
0: I'm cracking up. I'm like, how has no one thought of this? This is like the most hilarious thing. I can't wait. So I'm like so excited. We're like in the car after we leave, and I tell my son and my wife, and the dead silent, like crickets in the car.
1: Oh.
0: I'm like, what? It's like,
1: it's so
0: Ron
1: good.
0: John Bovey.
1: Yeah,
2: like, it's hard to say.
0: I don't get it.
2: Ron John Bovey.
0: But when it's on the shirt, it'll make people do like a second look. Like, what is this supposed to say? Bon Jovi? What is it? Ron John Bovey. I'm like, how has those shirts not showed up on the boardwalk? How do people not have those? So I'll have the only one.
2: Yeah.
1: Can I tell you something though? What's going to happen to you when you wear this
0: on the Jersey Shore?
1: A lot of people who are like my mother, aptly named Karen, will come up to you and ask you, where'd you get that shirt? Yeah. I love it. It's so clever.
2: He's going to be excited about that.
0: And I'll say, oh, yeah. I'm glad you asked. It's a one of one.
2: Yeah.
1: So one you know what I think you should do? I think you should print 20 and then have them on hand and sell them.
0: Oh. $35 each.
1: Why not? Yeah. Everything's a business.
2: Not a bad idea.
0: Like, it's a terrible idea. I can't walk around selling T-shirts.
1: Oh, why not?
0: Vacation?
1: No, right, you don't sell them on purpose. It's just if someone asks. Yeah, I got one right here.
2: But I think you're going to like it. I started making, I made like a hat for my college, a hat for my high school, a Jets hat. I'm now having a second Jets hat.
0: Oh, I know
2: delivered.
0: You had that custom Jets hat that you made.
2: Yeah, I have a second custom Jets hat coming soon. And I just love that 101 thing. And people's like, oh my God, I haven't never seen that logo before.
0: You'll never see it again. It's mine.
1: You just reminded me, I owe my friend a shirt. We were going to make sweatshirts that say overworked and undercaffeinated.
2: Mm. I can't believe the shirt like that doesn't exist.
1: Exactly.
0: Yeah. I don't know.
1: See?
0: All right. Well, I'll let you know. Once the shirt comes, I'm going to wear it here. This is the first place I'm going to wear it.
1: I'm going to print you 20.
0: You guys like, okay. Don't steal my idea. It's recorded for history. Let's check out traffic right now. See what's going on.
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0: 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Hi, Christine.
4: Yeah, no one's going to get it. Nobody's going to get it. You're going to walk around and it's going to be crickets everywhere you walk anyway. It's like my bumper sticker magnet of the seagull eating a piece of Taylor ham. People are like, what is that?
0: Well, it's very
4: like
0: New Jersey.
4: It's Jersey, but it's nobody gets it.
0: It's a niche audience.
4: Yeah, I guess so. All right. Great idea, Boris. All right, so if you're 9 and you're around the Mid-Hudson Bridge, everything is backed up. Trying to get out of Poughkeepsie. The construction there is backing everything up. And still, I got to tell you, the pictures of the fog that was laying over the river this morning, oh, awesome. So if you're going across the bridge span, still be careful. You are going to get some fog going across the spans. But otherwise, we're not looking at too many big delays. We had 118 northbound in Somers at Overhill Road. We had an accident this morning. And you've got 35 Yorktown Heights there. And then your ride if you want to get onto the thruway. Going southbound takes only 5 minutes around 14A. 17K, they moved the accident in Newburgh to the shoulder eastbound by Drury Lane. 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
1: It's 59 degrees right now in Newburgh. It's partly sunny out there, and it's going to be a beautiful day today with a high of 84. We're in the 80s again tomorrow with 89 as the high. 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
1: And 57 degrees right now in Poughkeepsie. It looks like that fog has moved on out and the sun is shining. It's going to be a high of 84 today. Beautiful day.
0: All right. So it's like 8:45 right now. This is usually when we take a look at the world of entertainment. What do we have going on this week?
1: So I've got a lot to tell you about today, but I would be remiss if I didn't start with, did you hear what famous star was playing tennis in the Hudson Valley this week?
0: A famous weekend star playing tennis in the Hudson Valley. No, who was it?
1: John Bon Jovi was in Kingston.
0: Ron John Bovey was in Kingston.
1: I know. It's the perfect story for today. So he was at, let me see, Breakpoint Tennis in Kingston. And there's some guy who posted a picture. He's like, I was playing tennis and right next to me on the court is John Bon Jovi. Yeah.
0: What is he doing up in Kingston?
2: He's living on a prayer.
1: that's for sure. I was asking you guys, but neither of you seem to know.
0: The area. Well, I mean, the Hudson Valley is a beautiful place. A lot of people come and visit here and spend time up here, so it makes sense. And
1: we do have a lot of star sightings here. I really enjoy that for us.
2: Maybe he came to spend Memorial Day weekend in the Hudson Valley, and it was raining, so he found something to do indoors.
1: Sounds about right. That tracks. Sorry, Boris, but we are returning to the Knicks. But I'm going to tell you.
0: Don't be sorry. It's not like I don't like the Knicks. I'm just. Christina got very angry because I didn't mention
1: it. We didn't watch it.
2: So,
1: I mean, we are a radio station. We probably should watch music awards, but it's fine, Christina.
2: Yeah, right.
1: We still love you. So, as we've mentioned a few times this morning, and as you should know, the Knicks are headed to the NBA Finals for the first time since 1999. So, what I want to tell you is, Bill Clinton was the president the last time that the Knicks were in the finals. The Sopranos had just debuted on HBO.
0: Just debuted.
1: And Napster was the most popular music streaming or, downloading app at the time.
0: All those terrible quality bootleg MP3s that I downloaded back in the day.
2: I still have some songs on my phone, or we'll hear a song on the radio and I hear the edit from the Napster thing wherever I downloaded it for, because certain DJs would put their voices into it or something. And there's certain songs I could hear it. I was like, and it stuck.
1: It brings you right back all the time. And my favorite part of that is a lot of these Hudson Valley fans of the Knicks probably weren't even born the last time that the Knicks were in the finals. So this is a big deal.
0: This is a huge deal.
1: And we'll continue to stay on top of it because I'm sure it's going to have a huge economic impact.
0: Yeah. Who do they play next now?
2: We don't know yet. It's the Spurs and the Thunder in the Western Conference. They are tied two games apiece.
0: The Knicks swept,
1: I guess, right?
2: The Knicks swept. I will say the heavy favorite is either team from the West, because the Western Conference is much better than the Eastern Conference this year. But the Knicks are in the finals, and you never know. Like, the Pacers almost beat the Thunder last year, and the Knicks are a better team than the Pacers were. So
1: they got this.
2: Knicks fans are getting excited.
0: Yeah. Well, I'm excited now, too. Now I'm going to have to start watching.
1: Yeah.
0: Let me know
1: when the next
2: we don't have an exact date, because we don't know when this Western Conference Finals is going to end. For the Knicks, it's probably better if it goes 7, so the Knicks can rest, and these players on the Thunder and the Spurs will get tired as they continue to play.
0: All right. Well, go Knickerbockers.
1: We'll keep you posted on that. And I do have to bring us back to the AMAs, the American Music Awards from last night, but for a different reason. We talked about up-and-coming alternative rocker Somber, who swept and had a really good night. But did you see Billy Idol was there as well?
0: He got a lifetime achievement or something?
1: He did. So we got to mention that and give him a shout out because
0: he looks pretty good too.
1: He does.
0: I mean, he didn't look all that great back in the 80s, so I think that helps a little bit.
1: He's improved a little. But he was there and he got a lifetime achievement award. So congratulations, Billy Idol.
0: He still rocks. All right.
1: He still rocks.
0: Thanks,
1: That's
0: Jenna.
1: All I got.
0: All right, we're going to come back. We got more Boris Show coming up next.
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0: Still news and traffic coming up. 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
0: So this morning earlier, we were talking to Evan from Foam and Wash. They're celebrating 60 years here in the Hudson Valley, and they got so much stuff going on to celebrate their big anniversary. You know, they're the home of the unlimited wash membership. And as we were talking to Evan about earlier, it's such a great thing to have. You know, I'm spoiled now with my unlimited membership because I can go whenever I want. You know, the cars get some bird poop on it. You get some green pollen, which, by the way, was terrible this year. The green pollen all over the cars, especially if you have a black car, forget it. Mm-hmm. But you can go whenever you want and get that car washed up. And even better, they now have the unlimited vacuum at all of their locations. So you can vacuum as long as you want and make sure you get every little morsel picked up from in the back of the car. Now, they also are always giving back to the community as well. We were talking about Angels of Light, a great charity that is the recipient of all of the proceeds from their charity towel program this year as well. And all weekend long, they had those scratch-offs, and Evan kind of said, you know, hey, I think they might have some left. So depends on where your location is today. If you head on over to Foam and Wash, you might get another chance to win a full 1 year unlimited membership for yourself. 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

0: Billy Idol, we're just talking about him being honored last night at the American Music Awards. 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
1: 61 degrees already in Newburgh. The sun is shining, and we're going to have a beautiful day ahead with a high of 84.
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3: Got to be careful if you're 84 westbound near exit 50. There was a disabled vehicle, so that's on the right shoulder. So be careful passing the area. We had the amazing fog going across the bridges this morning, but they're doing fine now. Looking at the photo, going across the Newburgh Beacon Bridge, and no longer is the fog hanging on the river. You've got your throughway looking pretty nice for us. Those of you, even if you're right by exit 17 or exit 18, we're doing good in those areas. Throughway southbound going into 14, that area fine. No delay that you'll have to worry about. 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Look for an afternoon pick-me-up. 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I'm Christina Lang on the home of rock and roll, 101.5 WPDH.
0: All right, we'll talk to you tomorrow. Thanks,
3: Christina. All right, thank you.
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4: Here are the headlines that are trending now at Hudson Valley Post. There we go. Health officials say bat-related rabies activity is popping up in several states, including here in New York. There have been outbreaks from New York to Indiana to California, as well as several other states. And there have been at least 3 confirmed reports in upstate New York over the past 2 months. One of those reports says 2 residents were actually bit or attacked by a rabid bat. And officials warn because bat bites are very small, they are often missed. And that's why health officials say if you ever wake up to a bat inside your room, you should go get checked out by a doctor right away. Rabies can be fatal, but early treatment is key.
1: I still can't believe this. I'm just mind blown.
4: I didn't know until this morning either
0: Did you not grow up with bats? As I grew up with bats, and they always said if a bat comes near you, you got to go to the doctor because you don't know if you got bit or not.
1: So the only fear and memory I have of bat warnings, my mom told me when I was young and we were riding bikes at dusk that be careful because a bat could swoop down and get in my hair because I saw something flying and it was dusk. And she said, no, that's not a bird. It's a bat. And I'm like, oh, my God.
0: Yeah, if it swoops down, it could have bitten you and not even known it. So.
1: I'm probably rabid.
0: You're a bat woman.
4: You're a bat woman. New York State Police, they're continuing their investigation to a fatal crash in Orange County. According to police, a vehicle was traveling on Lakes Road in Monroe Saturday when it slammed into another car head-on. 43-year-old Daryl Baker, whose car went into the other lane, was killed. The other driver, 61-year-old Robert Molina, is listed in critical condition. Both are from Monroe. No other injuries were reported. Anyone who witnessed this crash is told to come forward to state police. Lawmakers in New York, they're returning to the Capitol today to continue trying to pass the state budget that is now almost 2 months late. Voting on that plan started last week, and it could be wrapping up in the coming days. The initial deadline to have passed a budget on time was April 1st, and this will mark the latest an agreement has been approved since 2010. The total price tag for the budget is believed to be over $260 billion. The New York Knicks are partying like it's 1999. They have reached the NBA Finals for the first time since that year. And finally, a suspected drunk driver remains behind bars after a dangerous incident in Jacksonville, Florida, during the Ironman competition last weekend. Police say 62-year-old Daryl Simon sped onto the race course Saturday afternoon and nearly hit people participating in the Ironman competition, especially the runners and cyclists. Officers pursue the vehicle and had to use a maneuver to stop it as it continued to head towards a crowded park.
0: Oh, my God.
4: Yeah. Thankfully, no one was hurt. The driver is now facing multiple felony and misdemeanor charges. including his third DUI in the past decade.
0: Yeah. I mean, they just call it the Iron Man. They're not actually Iron Man. Like, if you hit them with a car, if you hit something bad will happen.
1: This guy should just never be allowed to drive.
4: Oh, yeah. I agree. And you get breaking news anytime at HudsonValleyPost.com or using your Hudson Valley Post and PDH mobile apps.
0: All right. Thank you, Bobby. We'll talk to you tomorrow.

0: Sister Christian, Night Ranger, 101.5 WPDH. It is the Boris Show. 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
1: 61 degrees right now in Poughkeepsie. The sun is shining, and we've got a beautiful day ahead with a high of 84.
0: All right. So, this weekend here at WPDH, we were doing the A to Z weekend, where we're playing the entire library from A to Z. Mm. Apparently, we underestimated how many songs we have in our library. So, we're only up to the H's right now.
1: Wow.
0: Which means we're going to be doing this probably until Labor Day.
1: For a long time.
0: So it's going to continue. So after our show, we're going to kick right back into it. I think we left off. I think the next song is going to be a Beatles song that starts with H. This is the next one that we're getting to. So that'll be kind of fun. So, be listening throughout the day. We'll have all the H's, and then it's going to keep going. I don't think we even know how long it's going to last. Maybe Thursday, if we're only at the H's?
1: I think we were guessing Friday.
2: I was told that I didn't have to worry about doing any special show themes through this week.
0: Yeah, through Friday at least.
2: Through at least Friday, yeah. Have you guys been listening to this?
0: Yeah, I was down in Jersey, but I had the app on and I was listening. It's great to hear all those songs.
2: Oh my God. It's like been the best weekend soundtrack ever.
0: Well, apparently it's the week soundtrack because it's going to be going on for quite some time until we get to, I guess, Ziggy Stardust would be the last one, you think?
2: That's what I've heard.
0: I don't think that would be the last one. I can't think of any other.
2: What do you think would be if it wasn't? Yeah, it has to be.
0: I'm trying
2: Ziggy,
0: to think
2: right?
0: in my head another Z song that would be after Ziggy Stardust.
2: A-E-I-O-U. Oh, the Zulu Rock. That's a good one.
0: That would be under T, right? Isn't it the Zulu Rock?
2: It's just Zulu Rock, actually.
0: Oh, I don't know. I don't know that song. Who sings
2: it? I made it up.
0: Oh, jeez. All right. We'll come back. As you can tell, Robin Taylor's here. We've got rock news coming up in a little bit. More Boris Show on the way. Plus, your chance to see the Foo Fighters, the Rock and Roll Hall of Fame. We're going to have your next code word at 10 o'clock. 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
1: 63 degrees in Newburgh, but the sun is shining, so we've got a real feel of 75. A beautiful day ahead with a high of 84.
0: 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All right, today, here's your question to see if you're paying attention to the show. We found out that this weekend, Jana brought her kids to do a very wholesome activity that used to be a big deal when I was a kid, and I'm glad people are still doing this thing. What did Jana do with her kids this weekend? All right, if you know the answer, you are obviously listening to the show. Text it to us on the WPDH app. If your text is correct, you could be selected as today's Listener of the Day and score that T-shirt from Joker Inc. in Beacon, providing custom screen printing and embroidery. 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
1: And it is 63 degrees in Newburgh. It's going to be a beautiful sunny day today with a high of 84.
0: All right, Robin Taylor's here with her rock news.
2: 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Rock news. 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
3: I'm about to say something to you, and I think you'll understand. My headphones are out of phase.
0: Yeah, you have to pull them out of the thing a little bit.
3: I think it's the headphones, and it's like giving me a weird head.
0: Yeah, it's your adapter that you're using. I can help you out with that.
3: Well, I actually put a new adapter in there.
0: That's the problem. That's the problem. It's the new adapter.
3: Okay, well, it was doing it without the adapter. But anyway, can we just talk rock news for a minute? Okay,
0: we'll
3: I have never had Disney Plus or Hulu, but they've now announced something pretty cool. The Bonnaroo Music and Arts Festival, Lollapalooza, and Austin City Limits Music Festival are all going to stream live across both platforms for the first time.
4: That is cool.
3: It is really cool. I mean, the thing is, a lot of people go to those things because going to a festival is an experience. Mm-hmm. Like, even if you've never heard of any of the bands, if you're at a festival, it's a whole different experience than watching it on TV. But if you're a music lover or a poor person who can't get to festivals, this is a really cool thing. And they've got like a little on-site studio that they've got set up at each festival. They'll do interviews and some behind-the-scenes stuff. So this year, Bonnaroo is June 11th through 14th. Lollapalooza is July 30th to August 2nd. And Austin City Limits Music Festival is going to be October 2nd to 4th.
0: Some good acts at Bonnaroo. I just pulled it up. The Strokes are playing. Noah Kahn.
4: Oh, Noah Kahn.
0: Teddy Swims. You like that Teddy Swims guy?
3: I like everything you've mentioned so far.
0: Yeah, looks pretty good.
3: Yeah, so what they're going to do is before each festival, they'll release some details about the live stream. So the first one's coming up June 11th through 14th, Bonnaroo. But I think that's really cool. I woke up to very surprising news, sad news, but surprising news. You know, Sonny Rollins, the jazz saxophonist who played on Waiting for a Friend by the Rolling Stones. Yeah. He played three songs actually on that album. He actually passed away over the weekend at his home in Woodstock. He was 95 years old.
4: Wow.
3: The surprising thing that I was shocked about, and I mean, I'm sad, but I had no idea that Sonny Rollins was still alive. So RIP had a great life and contributed to so many, so many songs. And that is rock news for today.
0: All right. As we said earlier, the A to Z continues. We're going to have the H's. Pick it back up with the H's next. The Beatles H song, I believe, is coming.
3: Something you can give us a little help with?
0: Nope.
3: Not that one?
0: Nope. We already played Help.
3: Okay.
0: So it's another H song after that.
3: Oh, no. I got blisters on my fingers?
0: Nope. After that
4: guess
0: one.
4: Guess you'll have to stick around.
0: After that one. It's at the end of the H's.
3: Okay, I'm figuring out.
0: All right. Hey, thanks for tuning in, everybody. We got to thank Bobby Wahlberg. We got to thank Christina on traffic. Also, we got to thank Chuck at Valentine Communications, helping the Hudson Valley with Santa Video, 845-635-8606. Probably the most famous Beatles song.
3: Oh, okay.
0: Jenna, I know you're off tomorrow, right? Taking a little time off. You got doing some stuff with the kiddos.
4: I'm doing a little hike with my oldest, so pray for me because it's going to be a hot one.
0: Yeah.
3: A mountain hike?
4: It's like a 2-mile hike.
3: Good for you.
4: Sure.
0: All right. Better for us so we don't have to do it.
4: Very.
0: But we'll be back tomorrow. We got a big day tomorrow. Commander Tom's going to be here. We've got Half Price Hudson Valley Day tomorrow as well and more. So we'll see you then. Have a great rest of the day. Take care, everybody.
4: Bye.
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0: All right, so we had all that rain this weekend. 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And of course, it's great going to Foam and Wash, not only because they make your car look great inside and out, but also they make you feel great inside and out too, because they give all those great charities here in the Hudson Valley a boost, right? Right now, they've got that blue charity towel program with proceeds going to Angels of Light and other fundraisers too. 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

0: I always got to wait for that one. 101.5 WPDH, the home of rock and roll with the Beatles. Hey Jude, A to Z. We're only in the H-E's. That is so awesome. This has been so awesome. Hey, Hopkins, I'm Robin Taylor, and you're Hopkins.
1: Yes, that's
0: and I
1: not
0: have
1: changed.
0: To tell you, no, I was at, do you know who Mei Pang is?
1: Yes.
0: She spent a year and a half, it's called the Lost Weekend with John Lennon. But anyway, every
1: that's
0: year she...
1: That's known as a hall pass.
0: That's a long, long weekend. Right,
1: long
0: exactly. It really was because Yoko Ono was the one that put them together until they kind of fell in love. But anyway, so she does a great Memorial Day barbecue every year. And I happened to be there on Sunday, and there was like a huge Beatles jam. It was a really fun party. So we were doing Hey Jude. It kind of brought me back.
1: You were out rubbing elbows with all the big radio stars and important people in the music industry.
0: There were other radio people there. It was a really, really fun party. So I just wanted to say thanks to everybody that was there and that invited me. You know what? I forgot to ask you. Now we're doing A to Z. Mm-hmm. We have. Do we have a code word we want to give out?
1: Should we do the code? Yeah, let's do the code now.
0: Okay.
1: I'm going to do it a couple of times during the hour. Just
0: okay,
1: sure,
0: yeah.
1: Guess it. This is for the Foo Fighters in Cleveland this summer with the Rock and Roll Hall of Fame tour. The word is Dave, like Dave Grohl. D-A-V-E. Just put Dave Grohl into the app or through the website, and you can just qualify over and over as many times as you want. We always get people that go on the app and like text us.
0: It'll say Dave. Yeah, it's going to say Dave
1: which
0: a bunch
1: you
0: of
1: won't
0: times.
1: Be qualified if you do that. And we also still have people who will like just shout the answers over the phone, which I'm like, no, ma'am.
0: Dave.
1: Sir. Like, yeah, Dave. No,
0: you know
1: Dave.
0: Where you go? Dave's not here, man.
1: That's not going to help you either. So put it into the app, and then we'll have more chances at 2-5. And then again at 8 o'clock, and I will reiterate the Dave word later in the hour. If you have some coworkers who are not by their radios and you don't want to tell them.
0: What's the next song?
1: Yeah,
0: I forgot
1: just,
0: to ask
1: just checked.
0: You.
1: I was like, I don't care.
0: I totally forgot to ask you what we got coming. I'm trying to figure out.
1: Here you go. You're going to like this. Steely Dan, Hey 19.
0: Oh, I love this song.

0: 101.5 WPDH, the home of rock and roll. Pink Floyd, I got to do the clear the throat
1: thing. Are you okay? You sound like you're choking.
0: You know who I sound like? That Clarence Frogman guy. Ain't got no home. Okay, well, anyway.
1: We were having a discussion. It was kind of funny. We're playing the Steely Dan. Somehow we got on the topic of Bill Murray because he's local. He lives in Westchester.
0: And Chevy Chase used to play with the guys from Steely Dan up at Bard College.
1: It was like, yeah, didn't Bill and his half-brother, they're on SNL, they're going to beat up Chevy because he was pissing
0: full
1: everyone
0: brother.
1: Off? Yeah.
0: Full brother, Brian Doyle Murray.
1: Full brother.
0: And
1: okay.
0: Yeah, they're brothers. And I think Bill, I think I remember hearing that Bill did like punch Chevy Chase.
1: I think a lot of people in that cast back then wanted to do that. But we were playing the Steely Dan. I was like, wait, didn't Chevy, he was a drummer with Donald Fagen and Walter Becker before they were Steely Dan.
0: Right, and the way Chevy Chase tells the story is that he said, you know, I'm not good enough for this band, so get yourself a good drummer.
1: He doubted himself. Wow, that was the first and only time that ever happened.
0: That's the humble way that he tells the story, so I don't know
1: maybe
0: what the true story.
1: Out,
0: yeah, probably, I'm thinking.
1: They punched him, too.
0: That's what I'm thinking. He was a part of that whole my old school thing. So, okay, so we're doing A to Z. This is going to last a while, right? We're only in the H's, and I think we're going
1: into the weekend.
0: We're going to go into the weekend. We're going into some Deep Purple right now with a high song, Highway

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0: 101.5 WPDH, the home of rock and roll. Pat Benatar, hit me with your best shot. You know what? I saw Pat Benatar, I guess it was an old, kind of old one, on Austin City Limits with Neil Giraldo. And she, first of all, she looks amazing and she still got it, but she broke into Johnny Cash's Ring of Fire. And it was so, so, so good. I was just like, you know what? I have this new respect for Pat Benatar.
1: Because before that, you were kind of not a believer. At first, you're like,
0: well,
1: I can sort of take
0: her. There's something like, you know, I'm not a huge fan of like Love is a Battlefield, but I really appreciate her as she's a woman who rocks, you know?
1: Our boss loves that song, though. Joe loves that. Love is a Battlefield.
0: Really?
1: He's a big Pat Benatar fan. Oh, yeah.
0: Well, I became more of a Pat Benatar fan when I saw her on Austin City Limits. She was really, really good. So A to Z, I have to tell you, this one is one of my favorite Boston songs. I don't know why, but I'm so glad that we get to play it right now. We're at the H's with Hitch a Ride, 101.5 WPDH.

0: Boston Hitch a Ride. That's another band like I've come to appreciate more the older I get. I like they were kind of like a little bit.
1: I don't know. Maybe they were a little, I don't know, flowery or something when they first came out. But I've come to appreciate Boston a lot. And
2: are you okay over there?
1: I'm all right.

0: So I'm Robin Taylor, by the way. We got Hopkins here.
1: Oh my gosh.
0: There was so much food at that party. And let me tell you that I also did something really fun Friday night. I went to the Town Crier in Beacon and saw Frank Carrillo and Eddie Seville. They're like really, really great musicians. And it was so much fun. Had myself a Caesar salad. It was really fun. So it was a fun weekend. You had a fun weekend, right?
1: We went out of state.
0: You went out of state. Some people go out of town, but you went out of state.
1: Just
0: I like that.
1: Get away from things for a little bit, but it's just like nowadays at work, just how much work you have to do in advance just to get that one day off, which is, it's just kind of that way everywhere now, unfortunately.
0: Except in this chair that I'm sitting in right here. Well, yeah, but I earned that, maybe, I don't know.
1: I mean, you've been here long enough, you could do that.
0: But so listen, so this A to Z thing, now we were talking about the next song coming up, and you're like, oh no, we got this longer song coming up, and I'm like, what is it? I will tell you, it's a triple rhyming thing. It's a blank blank by blank, and it all rhymes, and it's an H, and it goes like blah blah blah blah blah blah blah blah blah blah blah blah blah blah blah blah blah blah blah blah blah blah. That's the hint for what's coming up.
1: By the way, again, the word for Foo Fighters, if you miss, is Dave.
0: Oh, Dave. Is that what you were showing me? Dave?
1: No, that's a different word. It kind of sounds like okay. Dave, yeah.
0: Dave's not here, man.
1: Right, should we take a break now?
0: Yeah, do it.
1: Oh, okay.
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11: Sunny skies today with a high in the low to mid 80s. Partly cloudy tonight, low around 60, 72 right now in Poughkeepsie. 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

0: 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Doing A to Z 38 special, Hold On Loosely. 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Hocus Pocus by
1: Robin gave
0: Focus.
1: Quite the hint. You gave quite the hint.
0: It was. I did, right? But, like, this was a hit song for, like, in the early 70s. I mean, it was a radio hit song, and it had, like, yodeling and accordion, and, I mean,
1: I was like, wait, was this something that just got played at the stations years later? But that was actually a radio hit at the time.
0: This was a radio hit. It was, like, crazy back in the 1970s.
1: Like, I don't know if it was, like, an official video. I saw footage of the band, or was it one person or a whole band?
0: I think it was a whole band. Well, like from Midnight Special or something.
1: Probably it was like on one of the nighttime shows. And
0: yeah.
1: The singer there doing all that, he was just like bugging out of his mind. Like the guy was just like out of his skull, and he's making all these faces and everything.
0: If you listen to the yeah. song, you could tell. But it was like, it was a different time back in the 70s. It really was. I was talking to somebody who, you know, like, honest to God, when I was growing up, like, kids now, they got video games and stuff. We used to break thermometers to watch the mercury balls roll. Like, now, if a thermometer breaks, like, they call a hazmat team. We used to, like, sit there and smash them just to watch the mercury balls roll. That's what we did for fun in the 60s. So it's not our fault, I'm just saying.
1: See, this
0: is why baby boomers are crazy.
1: This is why my generation, we had all that just say no stuff that was just shoved down our throats. And Nancy Reagan for so many years. It was what you guys were doing the generation before us.
0: Yeah, well, you know what?
1: You were setting the
0: standard. We win, Nancy. We win. Now everybody's just saying yes. So anyway, A to Z is going to continue like all week, right?
1: The boss is saying probably through the weekend at this point. So
0: this is so exciting.
1: We have ways to go, yeah.
0: You know what I'm going to do now? It's time for me to head out of here, isn't it? Oh, man. I'm going to go home. I am going to lay in my hammock, turn PDH on, and listen to the A to Z. I'm going to listen to you doing A to Z. Pretty much what I've been doing all weekend when I wasn't doing other stuff is what I was doing, was listening to A to Z.
1: Another thing is during the song.
0: Another thing
1: during the song. Another one of these like just Robin quotes.
0: Like, oh no!
1: The guy I was telling you about last week who died at the party. I never knew him anyway. So
0: I feel like I need to explain to you that I'm not a horrible person.
1: He just wandered into the house. Who cares?
0: He did with somebody else. Okay. Anyway, may he rest in peace.
1: And no one ever saw him leave.
0: No, they took him
1: Poor
0: out.
1: Poor guy.
0: They dragged him out and cleaned up my shower. Okay, you know what? Let's get back to A to Z, okay? Because this is so much fun.
1: You better incriminate yourself.
0: I know. Have a wonderful day. It's going to be really nice today. Enjoy the music. I'll catch you back here tomorrow morning. Hopkins taking you through the rest. And peace, man.
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4: 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Do not drive a motor vehicle or operate heavy machinery while using cannabis. 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

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It is the home of rock and roll. All right, so we got some tickets here for the Food Truck Festival next hour. So we won't be doing a whole lot of lunch as long as we're doing the countdown here, A to Z. We're thinking this will probably go into the weekend, possibly early next week. So unfortunately, we'll have to hold off on the request for now. But you could always reach us on the instant feedback through the app if you'd like to talk to us or say something. And we'll be talking more about the Foo Fighters. There are more chances to qualify coming up later today.

Hollywood Nights as we continue with the letter H on the PDH A to Z. And it's Bob Seger, 101.5 WPDH. It is the home of rock and roll. It is Hawkins. Again, you can reach us on Facebook, Instagram, and X. Got Motley Crue, Home Sweet Home, the letter H.

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It is the home of rock and roll. This is some Foreigner. 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

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We'll fly out there, round-trip airfare, two-night stay at the hotel. Also, passes to the Rock and Roll Hall of Fame, a guided tour. So listen again at 2 and 5 with Tig Man, Matt Warlock.

0: had to get on an airplane to go see the Foo Fighters in Cleveland and tour the Rock and Roll Hall of Fame with me as well. We are also going to celebrate the birthday of the Queen, Stevie Nicks, and your requests as well. 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
5: 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Warm this afternoon. We'll see sunny, highs in the 80s, lows in the 60s. Mid to upper 80s tomorrow for Wednesday. Get all your forecast details in the PDH mobile app.
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0: So we can play some different stuff, kind of mix it up a little bit. PDH A to Z, Hot Girls in Love, as we continue with the letter H and Lover Boys, the home of rock and roll, 101.5 WPDH. Now, no, we will not have a whole lot of lunch or any sort of request features as long as this alphabetical countdown is going on. So you can always still comment and reach us or just give us a call to say hello. Tell us how your weekend went. Comment also to the instant feedback feature on the app. So there's plenty of ways, of course, you could always just talk to us and just tell us what's on your minds. Or also keep track here with the Foo Fighters contest, which will be coming up again. 205 for the next chance to qualify. Now, we do have a prize giveaway. Food Truck Festival, which will be coming to Barton Orchards, coming up late next month. We'll get you there about 12:50, so the contest time will remain the same. More of the countdown is on the way.
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Almost done with the H's. Houses of the Holy, Led Zeppelin, 101.5 WPDH. It is the home of rock and roll. Normally we do a whole lot of lunch at this time, but we're going to hold that off until we finish the A to Z. But this part of the show is brought to you by the law offices of Michael Pollack. Michael cares about getting the best results in your DWI criminal case so you can get on with your life. They're at crimdef.com.

Almost at the end of age. We got a couple more songs. That's Her So Good, Mellencamp, 101.5 WPDH. It is the home of rock and roll. Two more. Here's one of them is Hush, Deep Purple, PDH, A to Z.

0: BDH A to Z. The letter I. Finally into the eyes. I Can't Drive 55 with Sammy Hagar's 101.5 WPDH, the home of rock and roll. I can see for miles the Who before that. Going in alphabetical order until we get to the letter Z. So we have some way
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3: 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Rumor has it Broadway to country star Brooke Morabur will also make an appearance. 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
5: 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Warm this afternoon, mostly sunny, highs in the mid-80s, going down to about 60 tonight. Mid to upper 80s, another warm one tomorrow. 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

0: The letter I can't stand it. Eric Clapton, PDH A to Z, continues 101.5 WPDH. It is the home of rock and roll. It is Hopkins. So normally we'd be wrapping up Whole Lot of Lunch. We did not have Whole Lot of Lunch today, but we do have a prize giveaway. Hudson Valley Food Truck Festival is happening June 20th at Barton Orchards in Poquay. It'll be taking over Barton Orchards on that day, June 20th, a Saturday afternoon, for a day packed with amazing food, live music, drinks, and family fun. And you could check out hvliveevents.com for tickets, VIP upgrades, and all the information about some of the vendors who are going to be there that day. Also, win some tickets right here, right now. I've got a pair of tickets for the Food Truck Festival, so do caller 10. It's nice and easy. 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

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And I don't care anymore with Phil Collins, 101.5 WPDH. 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

the home of rock and roll with Joan Jett, 101.5. It is WPDH. Well, the Knicks sweeping the Cavs are on to the finals for the first time in 26 years. It was 1999 during the strike season when they fell to the Spurs. And the Spurs are one of the teams that they're waiting for, either San Antonio or Oklahoma City. They're awaiting the winner of that series.

0: 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So the History of PDH A to Z shall continue. 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
1: 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Beautiful music got blown up, and it was nothing but rock and roll before it was classic. Poughkeepsie, Dutchess, Hudson. That's what spawned the name WPDH. 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
6: 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Rest of the afternoon, partly cloudy, highs in the mid-80s, lows in the 60s. Warm upper 80s tomorrow. Get all your forecast details in the PDH mobile app.
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0: Well, we have a ways to go with the letter I on the PDH A to Z. As I shot the sheriff, Eric Clapton, 101.5 WPDH, the home of rock and roll. All right, you got Chick Man up next. Wrestling fans, we got awesome championship wrestling. Another card returns to the area. MGN Convention Center, Independence Day, happening on July 18th. So we'll have tickets for that all this week. Listen to F420 with the Mystery Riff. And I'll have more tickets here for the Food Truck Festival during a whole lot of lunch again tomorrow. So tune in. 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Maybe send us a list of some of your favorite records for the Album of the Week feature. The Big 50 is coming up soon, June 1st. And we want you guys to be a part of it. So send us a list of some of your favorites, and we'll do it Sunday night at 11 p.m. with the Album of the Week with Tig Man. All right, enjoy the rest of the day. Do it again tomorrow. See ya.
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Twisted Sister, I Want to Rock, 101.5 WPDH, the home of rock and roll. Tig Man on your Tuesday. It's the history of PDH from A to Z. And right now, I got to give you another code word. Let's do that for Foo Fighters in Cleveland. 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

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Had Cheap Trick before that. I Want You to Want Me, Foreigner, I Want to Know What Love Is. It's the history of PDH A to Z inside 40 minutes of rock.

Back down, 1989's Full Moon Fever, 101.5 WPDH, the home of rock and roll. It's Tigman. We're doing the history of PDH from A to Z, brought to you by Warwick.

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7: 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And viral sensation Jake Banfield. Rumor has it Broadway to country star Brooke Morber will also make an appearance. 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
3: 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Mostly cloudy, 82 for your Tuesday tonight. Cloudy, overnight low 60. Mix of sun and clouds Wednesday, high 86. 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

0: 10 years after, I'd love to change the world. 101.5 WPDH, the home of rock and roll. Did Van Halen, Ice Cream Man, and Poison, I Won't Forget You. Yes, we are doing it. The PDH 50th A to Z. The history of PDH from A to Z. We'll wrap this up at some point when we get to the Z's and we play Ziggy Stardust. Not sure when that'll be. Probably by the end of the week, I'm assuming. But can't guarantee that. Not so sure. I have no idea when we're going to finish this thing up. But stay with us. Keep it locked to the home of rock and roll.
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Bon Jovi off the New Jersey album. I'll Be There For You, 101.5 WPDH, the home of rock and roll. 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

0: Bruce Springsteen, I'm on fire, 101.5 WPDH, the home of rock and roll from 1984's Born in the USA. History of PDH A to Z, and Bruce Springsteen, along with John Bon Jovi, headlining the Music America concert, Songs That Shaped Us. This is going to be a two-day concert event, June 4th and 5th, celebrating America's 250th anniversary, and it takes place at the Ocean First Bank Center on the Monmouth University campus, West Long Branch, New Jersey. The two-day festival celebrates the grand opening of the new Bruce Springsteen Center for American Music. It's Tig Man.
1: Hey, hey, everyone. You have the sad face because you missed the code word I gave out last night on the program. And that's okay because I'm going to hook it up again with another code word tonight and get you qualified to get on an airplane to go see the Foo Fighters in Cleveland and tour the Rock and Roll Hall of Fame with me as well. We are also going to celebrate the birthday of the Queen, Stevie Nicks, and your requests as well. 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
2: 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Mix of sun and clouds, 86 for Wednesday. 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
3: 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And viral sensation Jake Banfield. Rumor has it Broadway to country star Brooke Morber will also make an appearance. The Sound of Nashville, one night only, Tuesday, October 6th at the Bardavon Opera House in Poughkeepsie, New York. 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

Inside 40 Minutes of Rock, the home of rock and roll, 101.5 WPDH. Mystery Riff coming up. And I got a great prize up for grabs. More wrestling tickets. The next ACW wrestling event. It's ACW Independence Day. It's coming up July 18th at the MJN Center in Poughkeepsie. We'll hook you up for tickets for this massive night of independent wrestling action, July 18th. That's on the way. We'll also check traffic with Adrian Watson. Robert Plant in the mood. PDH 50th, A to Z.

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1: 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See if you can get today's mystery riff. Here it is. Now you got it. 471-WPDH for the mystery riff. You'll get the tickets for ACW Independence Day, July 18th, MJN Center, Poughkeepsie. 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

0: 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Here's the answer to today's WPDH Mystery Riff.
1: WPDH with a mystery riff. Yo, the phone's here. PDH, got the riff? Hello? Anybody there? Hi, PDH. Hello?
2: I do. It's Tom Petty of the Heartbreakers, Heart of Gold.
1: No, that's not it. I'm sorry. That's a Neil Young song, actually. Hi, PDH, what do you got?
3: I got Tom Petty, Last Dance with Mary Jane.
1: No, I'm sorry. That's not it. Man, can we get a winner here? Are we going to stump you? PDH. You got the mystery riff? PDH, you got the mystery riff?
4: Yeah, man, Tom Petty and the Heartbreakers, Learn to Fly.
1: No, it's not Learning to Fly, sorry. Hi, PDH, what do you got?
5: Hi, how you doing?
1: Good, what do you got?
5: Yeah, I got Tom Petty.
1: What song?
5: Free Falling.
1: No, that's not it. Wow, we stumped you today. We did not get a winner. It was Into the Great Wide Open. From Tom Petty, the mystery riff. So, wow, no winner today. I think that's a first. Nobody gets wrestling tickets. How about that? PDH, A to Z.

0: Eddie into the great wide open, 101.5 WPDH, the home of rock and roll. That was the mystery riff. I think that was the first ever on the show. No winner for the mystery riff. So nobody wins tickets for ACW Independence Day, MJN Center on July 18th. 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Let's get a look at traffic, see how the roads are this afternoon.
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2: Thanks, Tigman. Good afternoon. Unfortunately, it's been very busy in Dutchess County. In Arlington, a crash with a down pole, Vassar Road at J Road. So Vassar's shut both ways between Jackson and Pleasant. In LaGrange, they just cleared a crash on Route 55 southbound near Titusville Road, and a westbound accident they just cleared off the Newburgh Beacon Bridge. Bridges are in pretty decent shape right now. Mid-Hudson had a little volume eastbound, but that has since eased out. Doing okay on Route 84, doing okay on the New York State Thruway. Westbound side of Long Mountain Parkway, those pockets of delays are just starting to build, and so far, so good on the trains. 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I'm Adrian Watson on the home of rock and roll, 101.5 WPDH.
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4: All right, partly cloudy tonight, overnight low around 62. Look for mix of sun and clouds, 88 for Wednesday. 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

0: 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Paula's Runway Cafe. That deal goes up there tomorrow morning. 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
0: 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I want to take a minute to give a shout out to my good friend Joe O'Connor and his team at O'Connor and Partners. Joe's not only an incredible attorney, but a real supporter of our local community, always showing up when it counts. 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Joe and his team will fight for you with everything they've got, just like they do for all of us here in the community. 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
10: Thanks, Tigman. Kingston, Rhinecliff Bridge looking good. In Rhinebeck, accident with some property damage, 308 by Ballenbacher Road. You may see some police activity there. Eastbound side of the Mid-Hudson Bridge, a little bit of a delay. In Arlington, still a crash with the down pole, Vassar Road to J Road. Vassar remains shut both ways, Jackson to Pleasant until further notice. Doing okay on the Newburgh Beacon Bridge. 9W, usual heavy delays both ways in the area of Fostertown Road. We're doing okay on the New York State Thruway. Long Mountain Parkway westbound just starting to build. 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Big flavor just dropped at Stewart Shops. The new Southern style chicken on a biscuit with cheese for just $4.99. Crispy chicken, melty cheese, buttery biscuit, hot and ready in the warmer. Pair it with the new sweet tea refresher today. I'm Adrian Watson on the home of rock and roll, 101.5 WPDH.
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Yours, It's All I Can Do, 101.5 WPDH, the home of rock and roll, history of PDH A to Z. Let me give you your 5 o'clock hour code word for Foo Fighters in Cleveland. You could be off to Cleveland this summer to see the Foo Fighters, also get a tour, a VIP tour of the Rock and Roll Hall of Fame. And that tour will be given by none other than Matt Wardlaw from the Ultimate Classic Rock Show, okay? 5 o'clock hour code word, Taylor, T-A-Y-L-O-R, Taylor. 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

Rolling Stones, title cut off It's Only Rock and Roll, 1974. We are doing the history of PDH A to Z inside 40 minutes of rock. Stones and Billy Joel.

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0: 101.5 WPDH, the home of rock and roll. Yes, I've seen All Good People. 1971, the Yes album. And that song right there peaked at number 40 in the U.S. back in 1971. We're doing the history of PDH A to Z, marking 50 years of the home of rock and roll. And it's brought to you by Warwick Valley Winery. This will continue. I believe we're going to wrap it up this coming weekend. We kicked it off this past week on Friday. And I guess, we're going to keep going until it's done, till we reach Z and play Ziggy Stardust, which will probably be at some point this weekend, we're thinking. Big shout out to John and Margie, Lake Baldwin, Mayapack, hanging poolside, loving the weather. And they said a nice 72 degrees there. And they're enjoying the pool in Lake Baldwin, Mayapack. And thanks for rocking out with us as always. 5 o'clock drive home. We'll return after we get done with the PDH 50th A to Z. So hopefully by next week, we'll have the 5 o'clock drive home back and the big hair scare feature at 6:35. Going to check traffic right now. Get a look at the roadways. So last look at traffic.
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2: Thanks, Tigman. Crash eastbound mid-Hudson Bridge, so slower than normal through the area. And on the Poughkeepsie side, you do have some delays on your approaches. By the way, reminder, they're still doing overnight road work on the mid-Hudson on that Poughkeepsie side, 6 p.m. to 6 a.m. Then again during the day, 9 a.m. to 3 p.m. Haven't forgotten that one. And we still have a crash in Arlington with a down pole. Vassar Road remains shut both ways, Jackson to Pleasant, until further notice. Taconic southbound by Route 52, they're clearing a stall. Still doing okay on Route 84 eastbound. Unless you're heading into Connecticut, then it gets extremely slow. And 684 a bit slow northbound heading to Route 84. Still looking good on the thruway. 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You're in good hands with Allstate. I'm Adrian Watson on the home of rock and roll, 101.5 WPDH.
0: Thanks, Adrian. And give you that code word again. If you missed it earlier, the 5 o'clock hour code word for Foo Fighters in Cleveland. A trip to see the Foo Fighters in concert this summer in Cleveland.

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3: 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Cloudy tonight, overnight low 62. Mostly cloudy, Wednesday high 87. 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

0: and Lizzy Jailbreak, 101.5 WPDH, the home of rock and roll. History of PDH, A to Z. We're doing Foo Fighters, Cleveland, Rock and Roll Hall of Fame. We have a trip for two to head to the rock and roll capital of the world to see the Foo Fighters this summer. You're going to get the concert tickets, airfare, hotel, a VIP tour of the Rock and Roll Hall of Fame with UCR's Matt Wardlaw. 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Got more of our PDH 50th A to Z coming up. We'll do some old school VH. Got Tom Petty, Aerosmith, Pearl Jam, Doobie Brothers, all on the way.
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0: Hey everyone, Tigman here from the home of rock and roll, 101.5 WPDH. I want to take a minute to give a shout out to my good friend Joe O'Connor and his team at O'Connor and Partners. 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
6: 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On October 6th at the Bardavon in Poughkeepsie, we are going to bring the house down with a high-energy concert that you will love. Headlining the show is Grand Ole Opry member and CMT Music Award nominee Craig Morgan, with supporting acts, two-time Grammy nominee who will be coming off a show at Bethel Woods, Maggie Rose. Finalist of season 19 of The Voice and Hudson Valley native Ian Flanagan. And viral sensation Jake Banfield. Rumor has it Broadway to country star Brooke Morber will also make an appearance. The Sound of Nashville, one night only, Tuesday, October 6th at the Bardavon Opera House in Poughkeepsie, New York. 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

0: Doobie Brothers, Jesus is Just All Right, 101.5 WPDH, the home of rock and roll, 1972, the Toulouse Street album. Yeah, we are bringing you the history of PDH A to Z, a trip through the library with the history of this great rock station. We're doing all these songs in alphabetical order, and yeah, we'll do it until we get to Z, okay? The history of PDH from A to Z, brought to you by Warwick Valley Winery. 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
7: 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Cloudy tonight, overnight low around 60. Look for a mix of sun and clouds and a high of 86 Wednesday. 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

Band, Jet Airliner, 101.5 WPDH, the home of rock and roll. You know the lyrics to that song are Big Old Jet Airliner. You know, Big Old Jet Airliner. When I was a kid, I used to think he was saying, Bingo Jet Had a Light On. That's what I thought the lyrics were. I thought he was singing that. Bingo Jet Had a Light On. I have no idea why, but that was the misheard lyrics that I heard while I was a young lad. Yeah, that's just about going to do it for me, Tig Man. I got one more coming up as we continue with the PDH 50th A to Z. I got Queenstrike's Jet City Woman on the way. Then we take a break from bringing you the history of PDH A to Z. We bring you Matt Wardlaw and the Ultimate Classic Rock Show, which is coming up next here.

0: 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After 8, he's got your next code word for Foo Fighters in Cleveland.
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0: How's that post-holiday weekend re-entry process going for you? As I promised on last night's show, we are here to help. It's Matt Wardlaw. I've also got your next Foo Fighters code word. I'll get into more about that later this hour on Ultimate Classic Rock.
1: 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Beautiful music got blown up, and it was nothing but rock and roll before it was classic. Poughkeepsie, Dutchess, Hudson. That's what spawned the name WPDH. 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Yeah, the first 50 years were a blast, but now it's time to write the next 50 years. 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

We spoke about this last night on the show. They are developing an avatar version of Ozzy Osbourne. They say it's going to go all around the world. And how do you feel about that? Let me know. It's UCR taking a shot in the dark.

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